Very familiar melody. In fact, it was written way back in 1941. I'll Remember April. And with that particular take on the standard, that was guitarist Adam Rafferty. I'm Helen Wigger. Thanks for listening. Here's Sarah Lazarus, Down With Love.

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In mid-Michigan weather tonight, a good chance of rain and thunderstorms and a low around 49. Tuesday, cloudy and breezy with a chance of rain, high near 53. And on Wednesday, partly sunny with a high around 57.

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Ray Charles with Hard Times, and earlier Benny Golson, Love Me in a Special Way. 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

Recorded in Montreux, Switzerland in 1972, Ray Bryant with Rockin' Chair. Thanks for joining me today. I'm Helen Wigger. This is Mose Allison.

the most of this town. I am not a toast. I'm getting older every day, a day at a time. That's what I say. So don't try to make me what I'm not. I'll just get by with what I've got. Live, let live, that's my advice. If you've

From the early 60s, Miles Davis with Francine, and featured Wynton Kelly on piano. Thanks for joining me today. I'm Helen Wigger. We're going to close with Walt Harper, Blues Under the Influence.

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1: In mid-Michigan weather tonight, a good chance of rain and thunderstorms and a low around 49. Tuesday, cloudy and breezy with a chance of rain, high near 53. And on Wednesday, partly sunny with a high around 57.

John Coltrane's Naima, performed by Billy Taylor and his trio. It's from the album Music Keeps Us Young. Well, whether it keeps you young or at least keeps you calm, thank you for joining me today for Jazz. I'm Helen Wigger. Here's Catherine Russell, As Long As I Live.

0: On the next Great Lakes Concerts, our 200th program, the Traverse City Philharmonic performs Mozart's Don Giovanni Overture. The Lansing Symphony performs Béla Bartók's Concerto for Orchestra. And pianist Jaden Isaac Zirko plays Ravel in a Baroque on Beaver concert. Saturday at noon.
1: In mid-Michigan weather tonight, a good chance of rain and thunderstorms and a low around 49. Tuesday, cloudy and breezy with a chance of rain, high near 53. And on Wednesday, partly sunny with a high around 57.

0: 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And dishing it out for us was the Steve White Quartet.
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Such a pretty piece. Cyrus Chestnut, Elegant Flower. Minutes away from Mary Stallings, but right now it's Steve Korn with him.

Recorded at the Iridium in 1995, Benny Carter, The Shadow of Your Smile. And also in the set, Mary Stallings. I'm Helen Wigger. Let's close with Adam Schroeder.

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1: In mid-Michigan weather tonight, a good chance of rain and thunderstorms and a low around 49. Tuesday, cloudy and breezy with a chance of rain, high near 53. And on Wednesday, partly sunny with a high around 57.

Jazz for a Monday, starting off the week with the very best music on the radio. I'm Bob Studebaker. Nice to have you here. And here's how we start. This is guitarist Izzy Rosen from Israel. Yeah, the title of this is Geshem.

This is Monday Jazz. I'm Bob Studebaker. Nice to have your company. It's a beautiful Billy Strayhorn tune, performed by Duke Ellington and his orchestra. Johnny Hodges featured on alto sax, and the title of that is Daydream. And up next is a great old song called Stars Fell in Alabama. This performance comes from Liz Wright.

0: 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The expressions critical race theory and intersectionality were both coined by our next guest, legal scholar Kimberly Williams Crenshaw. She wanted those expressions to help describe racial and gender discrimination in America. Her new memoir explains the personal and legal reasons behind her thinking. 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
2: In mid-Michigan weather tonight, a good chance of rain and thunderstorms and a low around 49. Tuesday, cloudy and breezy with a chance of rain, high near 53. And on Wednesday, partly sunny with a high around 57.

His music is so gentle. That is Abdullah Ibrahim with Covfefe Blue. Joe Chambers before that, The Lady in My Life. And the Hot Club of Detroit cranks up the tempo a bit here with Noto Swing.

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The address is mail@wkar.org.

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1: In mid-Michigan weather tonight, a good chance of rain and thunderstorms and a low around 49. Tuesday, cloudy and breezy with a chance of rain, high near 53. And on Wednesday, partly sunny with a high around 57.

A legendary singer begins this hour of Monday Jazz. This is Carmen McRae, something she did with Cal Jader. Great version here of Besame Mucho.

Welcome. Welcome to Great Music. Thanks for starting your week with jazz. I'm Bob Studebaker. Thank you for making it possible, too, with your support of jazz on the radio. That is crucial. It's Red Garland right there with Gershwin's Swonderful. And Maria Muldaur is up next.

0: This week on The Fugue, music of Mexico from the 16th to the 18th centuries. A result of Spanish conquest, it included composers who came from Spain, Portugal, and Italy, but also Mexican-born composers influenced by indigenous and African traditions. I'm Linda Kernahan. 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
1: In mid-Michigan weather tonight, a good chance of rain and thunderstorms and a low around 49. Tuesday, cloudy and breezy with a chance of rain, high near 53. And on Wednesday, partly sunny with a high around 57.

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wrong, it ain't worthwhile. Doing wrong, it ain't worthwhile. 'Cause right,

The one and only Mose Allison right there. Some right, some wrong. You know, there's a right way to start the week, and we're doing it with jazz right here, right now. That was Jimmy Ponder playing guitar before with You Are Too Beautiful. Charlie Bird's the guitarist on the next track. Chuck Redd plays Vibes, and this is Blue Room.

0: we take a sojourn through the musical world of Jean Sibelius on our next New York Philharmonic broadcast. 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Leonard Bernstein, Zubin Mehta, Lauren Mazel, and Sir Thomas Beecham will all conduct the New York Philharmonic this week.
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That is Sherry Roberts with Suddenly It's Spring. And Monday Jazz continues now with a big band, the Gerald Wilson Orchestra, performing Jazz Swing Waltz.

The title of that is Truth Is. Steve Million with Dick Oates. Betty Roche sang Blue Moon. And up next, the Brian Lynch, Eddie Palmieri Project, wrapping up the hour with Tama Paramarissa.

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And thank you.

Hello, and thank you. Thank you very much for starting off your week with jazz. I'm Bob Studebaker, and we're still pretty close to the beginning of a full hour of really good music. Etta Judd singing there, backed up by Ray Brown's trio, actually a quartet with Russell Malone sitting in playing guitar, and There Is No Greater Love. And up next is The Look of Love. It's played here by Rod McGaha.

0: Next time on the Interlochen Collection, we revisit a concert from May of 1977, when the esteemed choral conductor Greg Smith led Interlochen Arts Academy student ensembles in a concert of American music, featuring choral pieces by William Billings, Stephen Foster, Charles Ives, and Greg Smith himself. I'm Amanda Sewell. Please join me next time for the Interlochen Collection, music from the archives of Interlochen Center for the Arts.
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from an album that is a salute to one of the true legends of jazz, titled Dear Ella. That's Dee Dee Bridgewater and Slow Boat to China. We heard Fathead Newman before that one from A Baby. Saxophonist Vincent Herring now. Jeremy Pelt plays trumpet on a tune that was written by Mulgrew Miller. This is called Wingspan.

0: Hey everybody, this is Matt Wetroba, reminding you that if you miss any of my Sunday evening program, the first 2 hours will repeat the following Saturday. So join me for Folk with Matt Wetroba, Sunday at 6, and then again on Saturday at 6, right here on WKAR 90.5 FM.
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bassist Red Mitchell leading the ensemble through Will You Still Be Mine, and leading into guitarist Colt thing he titled Dark Days.

Once I was young, yesterday perhaps, danced with Jim and Paul and kissed some other chaps. Once I was young, but never was naive. I thought I had a trick or two of my imagination.

trumpeter, composer, educator, Sean Jones, and a tune I've really liked for, well, since I first heard it, that's called Summer's Spring. Billie Holiday preceded, and Jeremy Pelt now concludes this collection of jazz with one titled Monte Cristo.

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And thank you very much.

Hi, welcome to Jazz. I'm Bob Studebaker. I'd like to make a quick thank you before we get rolling. Thank you for your support of Jazz on the Radio, because ultimately that's the only reason it's here. So thank you for doing what only you can do. And here's Sonny Stitt to start the hour with At Last.

Hey, welcome to a nice collection of jazz made possible by a nice collection of people. This is all listener-supported music we have here. Bethany James had a tune written by Joni Mitchell called Black Crow. Mark Lucas played guitar. A bassist leads the way now. This is Alexander Claffey, his tribute to bassist Gerald Cannon, titled For the Great Gerald Cannon, Nicole Glover on sax, and Benny Benack III plays trumpet.

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0: That's Nat. It's the title of that. It's John Pizzarelli celebrating his love of the legendary Nat King Cole. I'm Bob Studebaker. We started off this set of three with Tom Graff, music from Tom Graff titled Changes, and it concludes here with David Benoit and a beautiful piece titled The Island.
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Yeah, I love her voice. I love the way he plays guitar. Rachel and Villery with My Key to Gramercy Park. Have a Chick Corea tune next. This is Tones for Jones Bones, as played by trumpeter Thomas Marriott.

I really love that version of Summertime, and it's one of my favorite singers, too. Her name is Kenya, and I just like the way that sounds. And you know, we're getting closer all the time. So about 6 weeks, we'll be in summer. I'm Bob Studebaker. We're just about at the end of this collection of jazz. We heard Jacques Lussier before that, and Eric Satie's Gymno Pédi No. 1, which is one of my favorite piano pieces. And one of my favorite guitarists. Now, playing the Late Late Show, that's how we wrap up the collection. This is Eric Johnson.

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And thanks.

Welcome in to this hour of great listener-supported jazz radio. Getting us started, Lafayette Harris Jr., backed by Dwayne Dolphin and Winard Harper, doing a rather lively take on Charlie Parker's bop classic, Moose the Moose.

The masterful guitar work of Jimmy Ponder on Watch What Happens. David J. happening here with you this hour. Continuing on now with vintage Chris Connor, whose singing is out of this world.

On the next Great Lakes Concerts, our 200th program, the Traverse City Philharmonic performs Mozart's Don Giovanni Overture. The Lansing Symphony performs Béla Bartók's Concerto for Orchestra. And pianist Jaden Isaac Zirko plays Ravel in a Baroque on Beaver concert. Saturday at noon.

Yes, he did. The Paul and Sheila Smith trio affirming the Willie Bobo experience. Heard Daryl Grant with Kirk Whalum just before that on My Old Flame. It's Craig Davis now to revive a hidden Dodo Marmarosa gem, Mellow Mood.

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Hall of Fame bassist Ray Brown leading his trio there on Django. As we move on down to the Miami Saxophone Quartet and their live performance of Don't Look Back.

The Larry Vukovich Trio with news for Lulu, plus the pure delight of Kat Russell earlier and Inside This Heart of Mine. Closing the set for us now, Lester Young, collecting pennies from heaven.

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And thank you.

The multi-Grammy-winning pianist and arranger Alan Broadbent with his trio there on The Long Goodbye. It's Old Faithful, David Jay here at your side this hour. One of those playful and upbeat Thelonious Monk classics, Monk's Dream, here done by Satchel Vasandani.

0: 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The expressions critical race theory and intersectionality were both coined by our next guest, legal scholar Kimberly Williams Crenshaw. She wanted those expressions to help describe racial and gender discrimination in America. Her new memoir explains the personal and legal reasons behind her thinking. 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

The Relaxed Side of Bopper Howard McGee with Tommy Flanagan on Sleep Talk. Plus heard sax great Sonny Stitt and Paul Gonsalves squaring off on Stardust. It's pianist Claude Hopkins and Company now doing Somebody Loves Me.

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Yeah, the tastefully swinging guitar of Kenny Burrell there on Out of This World. Moving on now to David Newman and his trademark soulful flute work, and later on here, his tenor sax as well, as he extols that New York state of mind.

The undersung pianist of the 50s through 70s, Red Garland, doing Hey Now. And now, closing out this hour, Jessica Williams, to add some jazz to Eric Satie music.

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And thank you very much.

Whether you're at home, at work, or even on the road today, thanks for joining us. The Jazz starts now with a landmark live set of Chet Baker and Jerry Mulligan on My Funny Valentine.

Such a beautiful tune, but so rarely done. Alice in Wonderland. Nicely played there, though, by Tom Teasley and company. David J. keeping you company this hour. It's Diane Reeves adding a touch of salsa to an old standard. Pick yourself up.

This week on The Fugue, music of Mexico from the 16th to the 18th centuries. A result of Spanish conquest, it included composers who came from Spain, Portugal, and Italy, but also Mexican-born composers influenced by indigenous and African traditions. I'm Linda Kernahan. 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

Say that you really don't care. Darling, I'm falling for you.

The warm and welcome vocals of Everett Green on Falling For You. Before that, we heard saxophonist Michael Eaton and You're My Mystery. Stepping up now, veteran vibist Steve Nelson to play Kirk's New Delight.

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0: we take a sojourn through the musical world of Jean Sibelius on our next New York Philharmonic broadcast. 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Leonard Bernstein, Zubin Mehta, Lauren Mazel, and Sir Thomas Beecham will all conduct the New York Philharmonic this week.
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Guitarist Eric Johnson with his best Wes touch there on Make It Whoopee. Moving on now to a stellar quartet co-led by jazz masters Gary Burton and Pat Metheny, doing the delicate Fleurette Afrikaans.

Mid-50s Count Basie Band with Frank Foster's tenor in the lead on These Foolish Things. Plus heard Mose Allison earlier telling the story of My Brain. Houston Person topping off this hour for us now, doing Canadian Sunset.

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And thanks.

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Pianist Ramon Valle taking us on a melodic voyage through El Vigía.

An all-star cast there of Paul Desmond, Chet Baker, Jim Hall, Ron Carter, and the rest of them on You'd Be So Nice to Come Home To. David J. here to jazz up, well, whatever you're doing here this hour. Coming up next, it's Stacy Kent swinging on the Trolley Song.

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He tipped his hat and took a seat. 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

0: 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I'm Amanda Sewell. 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

Puerto Rican pianist Edsel Gomez leading that session on Wolfville. Prior to that, we heard an obscure early 60s session led by Dexter Gordon with Sonny Clark on piano doing Don't Explain. It's guitarist Ronnie Ben-Hur up next to play Mama Bee.

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Singer Colleen McNabb suggesting Who Needs Forever. Coming up next, we are headed off to the Southland, as played by the Ortner-Roberts duo.

The guitar duos of Rick Hayden and John Pizzarelli combining on Perdido. Heard the Annie Ross classic Twisted before that. Master pianist Kenny Barron with his trio now wrapping up the hour with The First Year from his album The Traveler.

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1: Checking in with your Capital Region weather forecast. Chance of rain showers mainly between 11 this morning and 3 this afternoon. Otherwise, mostly cloudy today with a high near 57 degrees. And tonight, slight chance of rain showers between 1 and 2 a.m. with overnight lows around 40.

Jazz Made Possible by You. That's right. I'm Helen Wigger. Later this hour, Oscar Peterson and Ella Fitzgerald. Right now, we begin with the Turtle Island String Quartet.

Ella Fitzgerald, along with the Duke Ellington Orchestra, I'm beginning to see the light. Great to have you on board, whether you're listening to the radio or perhaps streaming this station on your phone, computer, tablet, or even a smart speaker. Great to have your company. I'm Helen Wigger, and let's continue with Art Pepper. This is Getting Together.

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Checking in with your Capital Region weather forecast. Chance of rain showers mainly between 11 this morning and 3 this afternoon. Otherwise, mostly cloudy today with a high near 57 degrees. And tonight, slight chance of rain showers between 1 and 2 a.m. with overnight lows around 40.

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Randy Caldwell, When We Touch, and earlier, Oscar Peterson with Tintin Deo. 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

Dr. Lonnie Smith, definitely in the groove for that recording of Norlands. My name is Helen, and how about music of George and Ira Gershwin? Here's Diane Schur with Nice Work If You Can Get It.

Tenor saxophonist Paul Quinichet, Digging for Dex, 1957 date that featured Nat Peer's piano, Freddie Green guitar, Walter Page bass, Shad Collins trumpet, and Joe Jones on drums. Thanks for listening. I'm Helen Wigger. Let's close with the Clayton Hamilton Jazz Orchestra.

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1: Checking in with your Capital Region weather forecast. Chance of rain showers mainly between 11 this morning and 3 this afternoon. Otherwise, mostly cloudy today with a high near 57 degrees. And tonight, slight chance of rain showers between 1 and 2 a.m. with overnight lows around 40.

I'm Helen Wigger. We're going to listen to the Cal Jader Quartet recorded back in 1956. Gerald Wiggins is on piano, Eugene Wright bass, Bill Douglas drums, and of course Cal Jader for A Light Groove.

David Fathead Newman performing with the John Stein Trio, Do Nothing Till You Hear From Me. I'm Helen Wigger. Thanks so much for joining us today. This is Nora Jones with Don't Miss You At All.

0: On the next Great Lakes Concerts, our 200th program, the Traverse City Philharmonic performs Mozart's Don Giovanni Overture. The Lansing Symphony performs Béla Bartók's Concerto for Orchestra. And pianist Jaden Isaac Zirko plays Ravel in a Baroque on Beaver concert. Saturday at noon.
1: Checking in with your Capital Region weather forecast. Chance of rain showers mainly between 11 this morning and 3 this afternoon. Otherwise, mostly cloudy today with a high near 57 degrees. And tonight, slight chance of rain showers between 1 and 2 a.m. with overnight lows around 40.

Duke Ellington, along with bassist Wendell Marshall and Dave Black on drums for December Blue, and earlier guitarist Josh Workman with No No. Kenny Burrell with another Ellington standard in a mellow tone. This features Nat Adderley on cornet, Gary Bartz on soprano sax, and Quentin Butter Jackson on trombone.

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Etta Jones, accompanied by Benny Green. Happiness is a thing called Joe. Well, my name is Helen. Hope this is kind of like your happy spot, getting away from it all and enjoying some jazz. This is Sunny Fortune with Charade.

From the Cole Porter songbook, Everything I Love, that was performed by Ken Poplawski, and that was preceded by Nearness of You, sung by Karen Marguth. I'm Helen Wigger. Thanks for listening. We're going to close with Rob McConnell and the Boss Brass with Body and Soul.

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1: Checking in with your Capital Region weather forecast. Chance of rain showers mainly between 11 this morning and 3 this afternoon. Otherwise, mostly cloudy today with a high near 57 degrees. And tonight, slight chance of rain showers between 1 and 2 a.m. with overnight lows around 40.

The very lyrical playing of Scott Hamilton on tenor sax, Blue Turning Gray Over You from the Concord release Across the Tracks. Excellent support from musicians like Duke Robillard on guitar, Gene Ludwig behind the Hammond B3, and Chuck Riggs on drums. I'm Helen Wigger. Let's follow up with the Billy Strayhorn number. This is Ron Gill with Grievin'.

0: on the next Fresh Air. The expressions critical race theory and intersectionality were both coined by our next guest, legal scholar Kimberly Williams Crenshaw. She wanted those expressions to help describe racial and gender discrimination in America. Her new memoir explains the personal and legal reasons behind her thinking. Join us.
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2: Checking in with your Capital Region weather forecast. Chance of rain showers mainly between 11 this morning and 3 this afternoon. Otherwise, mostly cloudy today with a high near 57 degrees. And tonight, slight chance of rain showers between 1 and 2 a.m. with overnight lows around 40.

set wrapped up with a couple of numbers from 1957. Just heard Jack Millman on flugelhorn, Mother's Whistler, featuring the keyboard work of Bob Harrington, Harry Babison bass, and Frank Capp on drums. And earlier, John Coltrane, accompanied by a 15-piece band, The Kiss of No Return. Let's turn now to Lanny Morgan.

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morning. That's the time you miss her most. 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But from dusk till dawn, as the clock ticks on,

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In the wee small hours of the morning,

Curtis Stigers in the wee small hours of the morning. Tuesday Hour of Jazz continues with Brad Meldow, John Boy.

you're near, that moment's here. I'm almost in your arms. Tonight the mood is right. I'm almost in your arms.

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And with all my heart, into your arms I'll fly. It's strange how we have changed by things that seem so small. One look can write a book.

The Brubeck Brothers, Chris on bass, Dan on drums. That was Cool on the Coast, written by the pianist you heard on that piece, Chuck Lamb, and Mike D'Amico was the guitarist. I'm Helen Wigger. Let's close with Dan Barrett and Tom Baker.

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1: Weather for this morning, cloudy with possible rain coming later in the afternoon, a high of 57. For this evening, cloudy skies with a low of 41. For tomorrow, a mix of clouds and sun during the day, followed by partly cloudy skies in the evening, a high of 58.

Opening number this hour, a Bobby Hutcherson composition called Little Bee's Poem that was performed by the Cy Ghost Quartet. Welcome. My name is Helen, and I invite you to hang out with me and enjoy the music. This is Sahili Gonzalez-Zamora with Obsession.

0: This week on The Fugue, music of Mexico from the 16th to the 18th centuries. A result of Spanish conquest, it included composers who came from Spain, Portugal, and Italy, but also Mexican-born composers influenced by indigenous and African traditions. I'm Linda Kernahan. 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
1: Weather for this morning, cloudy with possible rain coming later in the afternoon, a high of 57. For this evening, cloudy skies with a low of 41. For tomorrow, a mix of clouds and sun during the day, followed by partly cloudy skies in the evening, a high of 58.

Well, those of you who are familiar with the melody of the Star-Crossed Lovers, which first appeared on Duke Ellington's Such Sweet Thunder release, that was Pretty Girl, Andy Bay, accompanied by Jerry Allen. Here's Johnny Hodges.

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Saxophonist Frank Morgan from an album titled Reflections. Frank's interpretation of Alec Wilder's I'll Be Around, Ronnie Matthews at the keyboard. My name is Helen, and this is Diane Landry with Call Me.

Gene Ammons with Soft Winds. I'm Helen Wigger. Thanks for listening. We're going to close with drummer Cecil Brooks III with a little help from horn players like Antonio Hart on alto sax, Ravi Coltrane tenor, and Jack Walrath on trumpet. This is Montclair.

0: From Michigan State University, this is WKAR Jazz. 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
1: Weather for this morning, cloudy with possible rain coming later in the afternoon, a high of 57. For this evening, cloudy skies with a low of 41. For tomorrow, a mix of clouds and sun during the day, followed by partly cloudy skies in the evening, a high of 58.

Hi, and welcome. Welcome to Jazz. A whole lot of good music and no hurry whatsoever. Just going to take our time, enjoy one really good song after another. And thank you for making it possible with your support of Jazz on the Radio. I'm Bob Studebaker. Up first is Matt Ray, Happier Than the Morning Sun.

Music from Aaron Sieber. The title of that is Brandon. And we have Joel Fromm and Bruce Katz together now. This is Maybe I'm a Fool.

0: Next time on the Interlochen Collection, we revisit a concert from May of 1977, when the esteemed choral conductor Greg Smith led Interlochen Arts Academy student ensembles in a concert of American music, featuring choral pieces by William Billings, Stephen Foster, Charles Ives, and Greg Smith himself. I'm Amanda Sewell. Please join me next time for the Interlochen Collection, music from the archives of Interlochen Center for the Arts.
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2: Weather for this morning, cloudy with possible rain coming later in the afternoon, a high of 57. For this evening, cloudy skies with a low of 41. For tomorrow, a mix of clouds and sun during the day, followed by partly cloudy skies in the evening, a high of 58.

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1: 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The address is mail@wkar.org.

That is guitarist Jorge Garcia. With You Always is the title of that beautiful piece. Hendrik Nurkens played harmonica. Another guitarist right now. This is Barella Le Grand and a very tasty version of April in Paris.

And once again, I find myself just about out of time, and I hope you've enjoyed everything that you've heard during this collection of jazz. I'm Bob Studebaker, and it's been an eclectic mix, a little bit of a lot of different things. This most recent set began with a very tasty version of April in Paris from guitarist Borelli Legren, and we just heard Diane Reeves singing with the Doki Brothers, Waiting in Vain. Now, this is Hugh Masekela, trumpeter from South Africa, and a legend there. Tamati Soso, wrapping up the session.

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1: Weather for this morning, cloudy with possible rain coming later in the afternoon, a high of 57. For this evening, cloudy skies with a low of 41. For tomorrow, a mix of clouds and sun during the day, followed by partly cloudy skies in the evening, a high of 58.

one really good song after another. That's what's coming up. It's jazz, music made possible by your kind support. Thank you very much for believing it's a good idea to have jazz on the radio and then acting on that with your voluntary contribution. Here is pianist Eldar and Place Saint-Henri.

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I'm Bob Studebaker, and that was Diane Shore singing More Than You Know, and a great combination here, Joey DeFrancesco and George Benson with Henry Mancini's Moon River.

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Weather for this morning, cloudy with possible rain coming later in the afternoon, a high of 57. For this evening, cloudy skies with a low of 41. For tomorrow, a mix of clouds and sun during the day, followed by partly cloudy skies in the evening, a high of 58.

That's good time music right there. The 920 Special is the title. Mel Jackson playing Vibes, Count Basie at the piano. Heard a nice version of Fly Me to the Moon from Devel Crawford right before that. And Dr. Billy Taylor is next with his trio and the tune Soul Sisters.

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Jeepers Creepers, Dave Brubeck and the Quartet. And up next is pianist Craig Davis. Sean Jones plays trumpet. Gorgeous version here of Someday My Prince Will Come.

A beautiful piece from Joshua Redman titled After. Judy Wexler right before that, and drummer Reed Hoisen and his band. The Reed Hoisen Project is how we finish the hour. Keith Bishop plays sax. It's Hendrik Mjerkens playing the vibes. This is a tune written by Gerald Wilson called Detroit.

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1: Weather for this afternoon, cloudy with some rain, a high 57. For tonight, cloudy skies with a low of 40. For tomorrow, a mix of clouds and sun during the day, followed by partly cloudy skies in the evening, a high 57.

Starting this session of jazz with a wonderfully talented trombonist and arranger, this is Reggie Watkins and his arrangement of Miles Davis's tune, Shh, S-H-H-H.

Welcome to a pretty eclectic collection of jazz, made possible by a fairly eclectic collection of people. This is listener-supported jazz, and if you are among those who keep the music here, thank you very much. It's Mark Whitfield in a beautiful version of You Don't Know What Love Is. Up next is Max Leake. He's the pianist, and a tune written by Horace Silver called Gregory Is Here. Dwayne Dolphin plays bass, Roger Humphreys is the drummer, and percussionist George Jones chips in with some congas. Here we go. Gregory Is Here from Max Leake.

On the next Great Lakes Concerts, our 200th program, the Traverse City Philharmonic performs Mozart's Don Giovanni Overture. The Lansing Symphony performs Béla Bartók's Concerto for Orchestra. And pianist Jaden Isaac Zirko plays Ravel in a Baroque on Beaver concert. Saturday at noon.

Weather for this afternoon, cloudy with some rain, a high 57. For tonight, cloudy skies with a low of 40. For tomorrow, a mix of clouds and sun during the day, followed by partly cloudy skies in the evening, a high 57.

That's the one and only Carmen McRae. And a classic tune. They're just one of those things. I'm Bob Studebaker. We heard the COL Jazz Band before that. They titled that Miles to Go. It was for a friend of theirs, bassist Miles Jackson. A trio now from Japan. They just go by the initials J-A-M. The title of this is Bell.

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Music there from saxophonist Sean Noel. The title of that is Donevsky Park. And a big band now, the Jimmy Heath Big Band. Tribute to Juan Tizol, a longtime member of Duke Ellington's orchestra. This is One for One.

Yeah, I like that one a lot. That is saxophonist Arena Terracubo and her treatment of Wes Montgomery's Road Song. David Hazeltine played the B3 organ there. Diana Krall sang The Best Thing for You, and we conclude now this edition of Jazz on the Radio with steel pan virtuoso Victor Provost and his tune Eastern Standard Time.

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1: Weather for this afternoon, cloudy with some rain, a high 57. For tonight, cloudy skies with a low of 40. For tomorrow, a mix of clouds and sun during the day, followed by partly cloudy skies in the evening, a high 57.

Doug Lawrence leading the way through Get Out of Town right there. And hi, welcome to Jazz. I'm Bob Studebaker. Kenny Blake plays sax. Maria Shaheen sings right now. This is Go Where the Road Leads.

0: on the next Fresh Air. The expressions critical race theory and intersectionality were both coined by our next guest, legal scholar Kimberly Williams Crenshaw. She wanted those expressions to help describe racial and gender discrimination in America. Her new memoir explains the personal and legal reasons behind her thinking. 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
2: Weather for this afternoon, cloudy with some rain, a high 57. For tonight, cloudy skies with a low of 40. For tomorrow, a mix of clouds and sun during the day, followed by partly cloudy skies in the evening, a high 57.

Noted alto saxophonist Benny Carter playing trumpet. Earl Fotherhines, the pianist, and Gershwin's Someone to Watch Over Me. Before that, we heard Errol Garner from his Concert by the Sea. That was Red Top. And baritone saxophonist Gary Smolian now. This is titled Torchin'.

0: I'm Elliot Forrest, and hope you'll join us for the next broadcast of the Chamber Music Society of Lincoln Center. We've got two haunting, reverie-filled works on the program, starting with the Third String Quartet of Christoph Penderecki, then the Piano Quintet No. 1 of Ernest Bloch. 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

I'm not sure if there are any songs more beautiful than that. It's John Coltrane's composition, Naima, played there by guitarist Bob DeVoe. I'm Bob Studebaker. Up next is Roberta Gamberini singing a song written by Willie Nelson.

And just like that, we're ready to wrap up this edition of listener-supported jazz. That's Adam Schroeder with Midwest Mash, and a tasty version of Key Largo finishes the hour. This is guitarist Doug McDonald.

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1: Weather for this afternoon, cloudy with some rain, a high 57. For tonight, cloudy skies with a low of 40. For tomorrow, a mix of clouds and sun during the day, followed by partly cloudy skies in the evening, a high 57.

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Getting us started, Lafayette Harris Jr., backed by Dwayne Dolphin and Winard Harper, doing a rather lively take on Charlie Parker's bop classic, Moose the Mooch.

The masterful guitar work of Jimmy Ponder on Watch What Happens. David J. Happening here with you this hour. Continuing on now with vintage Chris Connor, whose singing is out of this world.

Hi, I'm Janet Hirschberger from Lansing, and I'm this week's host of WKAR's Community Classical. 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

Weather for this afternoon, cloudy with some rain, a high 57. For tonight, cloudy skies with a low of 40. For tomorrow, a mix of clouds and sun during the day, followed by partly cloudy skies in the evening, a high 57.

Yes, he did. The Paul and Sheila Smith trio affirming the Willie Bobo experience. Heard Daryl Grant with Kirk Whalum just before that on My Old Flame. It's Craig Davis now to revive a hidden Dodo Marmarosa gem, Mellow Mood.

0: 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A result of Spanish conquest, it included composers who came from Spain, Portugal, and Italy, but also Mexican-born composers influenced by indigenous and African traditions. I'm Linda Kernahan. 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

Hall of Fame bassist Ray Brown leading his trio there on Django. As we move on down to the Miami Saxophone Quartet and their live performance of Don't Look Back.

The Larry Vukovich Trio with news for Lulu. Plus the pure delight of Cat Russell earlier and Inside This Heart of Mine. Closing the set for us now, Lester Young, collecting pennies from heaven.

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1: Weather for this afternoon, cloudy with some rain, a high 57. For tonight, cloudy skies with a low of 40. For tomorrow, a mix of clouds and sun during the day, followed by partly cloudy skies in the evening, a high 57.

The multi-Grammy-winning pianist and arranger Alan Broadbent with his trio there on The Long Goodbye. It's Old Faithful, David Jay here at your side this hour. One of those playful and upbeat Thelonious Monk classics, Monk's Dream, here done by Satchel Vasandhani.

0: Shostakovich's 11th Symphony portrays a gripping chapter in Russian history, the moment in 1905 when soldiers fired on a crowd of peasants who came to protest the Tsar. On the next Chicago Symphony Orchestra program, Jakub Prusa conducts Shostakovich's 11th. That's next time with the CSO. I'm Lisa Simeone.
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2: Weather for this afternoon, cloudy with some rain, a high 57. For tonight, cloudy skies with a low of 40. For tomorrow, a mix of clouds and sun during the day, followed by partly cloudy skies in the evening, a high 57.

The Relaxed Side of Bopper Howard McGee with Tommy Flanagan on Sleep Talk. Plus heard sax greats Sonny Stitt and Paul Gonsalves squaring off on Stardust. It's pianist Claude Hopkins and Company now doing Somebody Loves Me.

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0: we take a sojourn through the musical world of Jean Sibelius on our next New York Philharmonic broadcast. 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Please join me for a program that will include Finlandia, the Violin Concerto, and the Second Symphony. Leonard Bernstein, Zubin Mehta, Lauren Mazel, and Sir Thomas Beecham will all conduct the New York Philharmonic this week.
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Yeah, the tastefully swinging guitar of Kenny Burrell there on Out of This World. Moving on now to David Newman and his trademark soulful flute work, and later on here, his tenor sax as well, as he extols that New York state of mind.

The undersung pianist of the 50s through 70s, Red Garland, doing Hey Now. And now, closing out this hour, Jessica Williams, to add some jazz to Eric Satie music.

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1: Weather for this afternoon, cloudy with some rain, a high 57. For tonight, cloudy skies with a low of 40. For tomorrow, a mix of clouds and sun during the day, followed by partly cloudy skies in the evening, a high 57.

Whether you're at home, at work, or even on the road today, thanks for joining us. The Jazz starts now with a landmark live set of Chet Baker and Jerry Mulligan on My Funny Valentine.

Such a beautiful tune, but so rarely done. Alice in Wonderland. Nicely played there, though, by Tom Teasley and company. David J. keeping you company this hour. It's Diane Reeves adding a touch of salsa to an old standard. Pick Yourself Up.

0: Next time on the Interlochen Collection, we revisit a concert from May of 1977, when the esteemed choral conductor Greg Smith led Interlochen Arts Academy student ensembles in a concert of American music, featuring choral pieces by William Billings, Stephen Foster, Charles Ives, and Greg Smith himself. I'm Amanda Sewell. Please join me next time for the Interlochen Collection, music from the archives of Interlochen Center for the Arts.
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2: Weather for this afternoon, cloudy with some rain, a high 57. For tonight, cloudy skies with a low of 40. For tomorrow, a mix of clouds and sun during the day, followed by partly cloudy skies in the evening, a high 57.

for you to say that you really don't care. Darling, I'm falling for you.

I'm not a clown. My love is just down. Darling, I'm falling for you.

The warm and welcome vocals of Everett Green on Falling For You. Before that, we heard saxophonist Michael Eaton and You're My Mystery. Stepping up now, veteran vibist Steve Nelson to play Kirk's New Delight.

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Guitarist Eric Johnson with his best Wes touch there on Make It Whoopee. Moving on now to a stellar quartet co-led by jazz masters Gary Burton and Pat Metheny, doing the delicate Fleurette Africaine.

Mid-50s Count Basie Band with Frank Foster's tenor in the lead on These Foolish Things. Plus heard Mose Allison earlier telling the story of My Brain. Houston Person topping off this hour for us now, doing Canadian Sunset.

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1: Weather for this afternoon, cloudy with some rain, a high 57. For tonight, cloudy skies with a low of 40. For tomorrow, a mix of clouds and sun during the day, followed by partly cloudy skies in the evening, a high 57.

Whether you're listening on air, online, or just relaxing on your couch, here's more great jazz for you. Pianist Ramon Valle taking us on a melodic voyage through El Vigía.

An all-star cast there of Paul Desmond, Chet Baker, Jim Hall, Ron Carter, and the rest of them on You'd Be So Nice to Come Home To. David J. here to jazz up, well, whatever you're doing here this hour. Coming up next, it's Stacy Kent swinging on the Trolley Song.

Hi, I'm Janet Hirschberger from Lansing, and I'm this week's host of WKAR's Community Classical. 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

Weather for this afternoon, cloudy with some rain, a high 57. For tonight, cloudy skies with a low of 40. For tomorrow, a mix of clouds and sun during the day, followed by partly cloudy skies in the evening, a high 57.

Puerto Rican pianist Edsel Gomez leading that session on Wolfville. Prior to that, we heard an obscure early 60s session led by Dexter Gordon with Sonny Clark on piano doing Don't Explain. It's guitarist Ronnie Ben-Hur up next to play Mama Bee.

0: This week on MSU in Concert, Brahms' Second Symphony with Katherine Kilburn and the MSU Symphony Orchestra, and the all-women ensemble Mosaic, led by Dr. Sandra Snow, and two pieces by women composers, Orion by Susan Labar and Jocelyn Hagens, starting now. That's this week on MSU in Concert, Friday afternoon at 2 on WKAR.
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Singer Colleen McNabb suggesting Who Needs Forever. Coming up next, we are headed off to the Southland, as played by the Ortner-Roberts duo.

The guitar duos of Rick Hayden and John Pizzarelli combining on Perdido. Heard the Annie Ross classic Twisted before that. Master pianist Kenny Barron with his trio now wrapping up the hour with The First Year from his album The Traveler.

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1: In your mid-Michigan weather forecast, expect mostly cloudy skies tonight with a chance of showers and a low around 40. It'll be cloudy tomorrow with highs in the mid-50s.

Jazz Made Possible by You. That's right, I'm Helen Wigger. Later this hour, Oscar Peterson and Ella Fitzgerald. Right now, we begin with the Turtle Island String Quartet.

Ella Fitzgerald, along with the Duke Ellington Orchestra, I'm beginning to see the light. Great to have you on board, whether you're listening to the radio or perhaps streaming this station on your phone, computer, tablet, or even a smart speaker. Great to have your company. I'm Helen Wigger, and let's continue with Art Pepper. This is Getting Together.

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2: In your mid-Michigan weather forecast, expect mostly cloudy skies tonight with a chance of showers and a low around 40. It'll be cloudy tomorrow with highs in the mid-50s.

Randy Caldwell, When We Touch, and earlier, Oscar Peterson with Tintin Deo. Well, I like this next selection, Latin treatment of the Clare Fisher tune Morning, as sung by Rosanna Vitro.

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Dr. Lonnie Smith, definitely in the groove for that recording of Norlands. My name is Helen, and how about music of George and Ira Gershwin? Here's Diane Schur with Nice Work If You Can Get It.

Tenor saxophonist Paul Quinichet, Diggin' for Dex, 1957 date that featured Nat Peart's piano, Freddie Green guitar, Walter Page bass, Shad Collins trumpet, and Joe Jones on drums. Thanks for listening. I'm Helen Wigger. Let's close with the Clayton Hamilton Jazz Orchestra.

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1: In your mid-Michigan weather forecast, expect mostly cloudy skies tonight with a chance of showers and a low around 40. It'll be cloudy tomorrow with highs in the mid-50s.

I'm Helen Wigger. We're going to listen to the Cal Jader Quartet recorded back in 1956. Gerald Wiggins is on piano, Eugene Wright bass, Bill Douglas drums, and of course Cal Jader for A Light Groove.

David Fathead Newman performing with the John Stein Trio, Do Nothing Till You Hear From Me. I'm Helen Wigger. Thanks so much for joining us today. This is Nora Jones with Don't Miss You At All.

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1: In your mid-Michigan weather forecast, expect mostly cloudy skies tonight with a chance of showers and a low around 40. It'll be cloudy tomorrow with highs in the mid-50s.

Duke Ellington, along with bassist Wendell Marshall and Dave Black on drums for December Blue, and earlier guitarist Josh Workman with No No. Kenny Burrell with another Ellington standard in a mellow tone. This features Nat Adderley on cornet, Gary Bartz on soprano sax, and Quentin Butter Jackson on trombone.

0: on the next Fresh Air, the new tech right and its alliance with the Trump administration. We talk with George Packer about his Atlantic article focusing on how tech venture capitalists who are heavily invested in AI and cryptocurrency are influencing Trump's policies related to their own investments. Trump has made billions on crypto. 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

Etta Jones, accompanied by Benny Green. Happiness is a thing called Joe. Well, my name is Helen. Hope this is kind of like your happy spot, getting away from it all and enjoying some jazz. This is Sunny Fortune with Charade.

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From the Cole Porter songbook, Everything I Love, that was performed by Ken Poplowski, and that was preceded by Nearness of You, sung by Karen Marguth. I'm Helen Wigger. Thanks for listening. We're going to close with Rob McConnell and the Boss Brass with Body and Soul.

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1: In your mid-Michigan weather forecast, expect mostly cloudy skies tonight with a chance of showers and a low around 40. It'll be cloudy tomorrow with highs in the mid-50s.